0: Sintonizas Radio Montornès.
1: So, how's your evening so far?
2: Bonsoir, ça va fantastique.
3: 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Where your movie's fine is alarming.

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They make me feel so happy, they make me feel so blue. I'm falling, no stalling, in a great big way for you. My heart is jumping, you started something with them eyes. You'd better look out, little brown eyes, if you're wise. They sparkle, they bubble, they're gonna get you in a whole lot of trouble.